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0: Hey, yo, Philly, what's happening? It's your boy, Mario. And you're locked into the station that does it for the culture. You already know, 100.3 Philly's R&B.
1: Oh, baby, how you doing? 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Some women were made. 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Now, what's more special?

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0: hot pops and big daddies to the front of your radio. It's your She J Divine Martino, and Father's Day is almost here. Fellas, you know I forget about you, boo. Be sure to tap into the midday show all this week from 10 to 3 for your shot at the ultimate Father's Day prize pack, including floor tickets to Lit in AC, starring Meek Mill.
1: Hold on, wait a minute. Y'all thought I was finished.
0: The Rough Rider herself, Eve. The King of the South, T.I. 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That's Lit in AC at Boardwalk Hall this Saturday, June the 20th. And that ain't it, players. I got something else in this goodie bag for you. A brand new PS5. Yeah, baby. It's the ultimate Father's Day giveaway. Courtesy of RCA Records, Platinum Productions, and the only station doing it big for your daddy. We are 100.3 W.
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14: 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So she would go around like, yeah, I got that good fish and all that. I'm like, bro, what are you doing? And they was like, she got what? Like, yeah, I got that good fish. 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

What's up, people? 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

0: What's up, y'all? 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You are tuned in. 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

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I know. 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I know.

What's up, people? It's your man, Michael Shawn, and the Party With A Purpose is back. 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
8: It's hard to believe that 2026 is halfway over. It's startling that 6 months have passed already. When you were 10, it seemed like your teen years would never come. By the time you're a teenager, you just can't wait for 21. However, do you remember when 30 years old seemed to come right after 23? And then 40 and 30 years felt like they were only a couple years apart. Wow. And at 40, statistics say that your life is half over if you are blessed. At 50, some of us start having pains in parts of our bodies that we didn't even know we had. Then here comes 60, and everybody is saying yes, ma'am, or no, sir, to you. By your 70s, you become acutely aware that life is way too short, that time moves way too fast, and there definitely are no replays and no rewinds. So relish every second of every minute of every hour you are blessed to have, because time cannot be repeated.
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5: 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We got you.
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6: We know you done embarrassed some people out there.
8: I got a perfect one. My girl, when we first started dating, she's half black, half Filipino, but she was raised by her stepfather, and he's white. So she got really hip to a lot of the black sayings and stuff. If I seen your lady part smell like fish, that was a good thing. So she would go around and be like, yeah, I got that good fish and all that. I'm like, bro, what are you doing? And they was like, she got what? Yeah, that's good, bitch. 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

up, y'all? This is Common. And of course, I come to Philly and kick it with my people. And whenever I'm here, we locked in. I'm locked in and you locked in to the station that does it for the culture. 100.3 Philly's R&B.

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0: some big daddies to the front of your radio. It's your She J Divine Martino, and Father's Day is almost here. Fellas, you know I forget about you, boo. Be sure to tap into the midday show all this week from 10 to 3 for your shot at the ultimate Father's Day prize pack, including 4 tickets to Lit in AC, starring Meek Mill.
1: Hold on, wait a minute. Y'all thought I was finished.
0: The Rough Rider herself, Eve. The King of the South, T.I. Plus performances by Havoc of Mobb Deep, Shine, and another Philly representative, Miss Jade. That's Lit in AC at Boardwalk Hall this Saturday, June the 20th. And that ain't it, players. I got something else in this goodie bag for you. A brand new PS5. Yeah, baby. It's the ultimate Father's Day giveaway, courtesy of RCA Records, Platinum Productions, and the only station doing it big for your daddy. We are 100.3 W.
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10: 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And the lifeguard saw it and called the police, and they took that little boy away. 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She made me go to school the next day with a turtleneck on. 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
6: Want to protect our planet? 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Yes, birds. 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That's because birds are more than birds. They're symbols. Sentinels that reveal the health of our planet and our people. And by helping them thrive, all of us thrive as well. Audubon is a place where birds matter, where habitats are protected, where communities are engaged, and where change takes flight. Because at Audubon, hope begins with birds. Progress begins with birds. It all begins with birds.
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4: 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So she was going around like, yeah, I got that good fish and all that. I'm like, bro, what are you doing? And they was like, she got what? Like, yeah, I got that good fish. I was like, no, that is not a good thing, bro. That means and she was like, oh, I've been telling people that for years.
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0: us for the annual Juneteenth Parade and Festival on Sunday, June 21st. 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

0: gonna dig this.
1: We were talking about Jay-Z and his tear. There was a video of showing him taking his locks out, and it took about 3 to 4 days to take that stuff down.
2: I bet it did. Yeah. All that grease and sweat and,
1: 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Don't forget about that. The dirt, too.
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2: And that's why homeless dudes have it. You think they're going to the shop to get that thing? They're not doing that.
4: It's the D.L. 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

0: pops and big daddies to the front of your radio. It's your She J Divine Martino, and Father's Day is almost here. Fellas, you know I forget about you, boo. Be sure to tap into the midday show all this week from 10 to 3 for your shot at the ultimate Father's Day prize pack, including 4 tickets to Lit in AC, starring Meek Mill.
1: Hold on, wait a minute. Y'all thought I was finished.
0: The Rough Rider herself, Eve. The King of the South, T.I. 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That's Lit in AC at Boardwalk Hall this Saturday, June the 20th. And that ain't it, players. I got something else in this goodie bag for you. A brand new PS5. Yeah, baby. It's the ultimate Father's Day giveaway, courtesy of RCA Records, Platinum Productions, and the only station doing it big for your daddy. 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

What's up, people? It's your man Michael Shawn, and the Party with a Purpose is back. Join Ricky Smiley on One Voyage 2026, October 26th through November 1st. Aboard!

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15: Today, let's take a minute to remind ourselves that God clearly sees what we are facing. God knows the obstacles and the challenges we will have to overcome. God totally understands how we can become fearful, feel overwhelmed, and have trepidation, anxiety. But God also sees when we have become complacent and are no longer doing our best to help each other, but instead are only concerned about our own well-being. So today is a good opportunity for us to reassess our commitment to the will of God. Do we just complain and criticize when assistance and support is what is really needed? Do we have a strategy to correct situations and occurrences that we know are wrong? Can we replace our fear with action and our insecurity with confidence, knowing that God has never, ever left us nor forsaken us in the midst of any crisis, because God is eternally on our side? So let's get at it. Amen.
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4: Show them what they don't know. I think a lot of times people assume that people know things that they really don't know. You know what I mean? Maybe you knew because you were taught certain things, but that doesn't mean that other people do. I think a lot of times we especially do that with kids. Like, you may have been raised a certain way and got certain lessons in your household, and you assume that the rest of these kids know. That's not necessarily the case. And if they don't know, show them what they're missing. You understand what I'm saying? It's very easy to say somebody should be doing this or should be doing that, but in reality, they might not even have the information that you have. There's nothing wrong with sharing the information, giving them the information that they may be lacking in, and just show them how to go about things. Because, you know, it's way too often people have expectations for somebody, and that person themselves don't even realize the expectations on them. Mm-hmm. Okay? So make sure when you're out here today, you know, you're thinking about how you're navigating through the world, don't judge as much. Try to understand what is it that person might be lacking. And if you have information that they don't, Kyle's message of the day today is show them what they don't know.
5: And mine is simple. I've tasted relationships. I've tasted situationships. I've tasted dating. I've tasted being single. I recommend alcohol.
4: All right. Stick around when we come back. Yo, we're trying to help a hustler named Tanisha. She's got an issue with her ex taking their son on a trip with his new family.
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4: Uh-oh.
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baby girl. I'm the man from the big B.A. Won't you come play around my way? And listen to what I gotta say. Timberland. Don't you know I am the man? Rock shows here in Japan. Have people shaking my hand.

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2: And it looks like Tanisha is not comfortable sending her child off with his father and his new family to go on a cruise overseas. She said the kid does not like this new stepmama, and she don't feel comfortable with the whole situation.
0: All right, so what do y'all say, man? We're trying to help a hustler today. Precious is on the line. You got some thoughts on this?
3: I don't blame her. I wouldn't allow my son to go either because I'm dealing with the same situation. And my son's dad, she plays in Black Magic. And every time he's gone over there, he's come back sick. So I'm with Tisha. When you're right, you're right.
0: I think your situation a little different. You start talking about magic.
2: You better throw some holy oil on that woman.
0: Damn, I'm praying for you.
2: And Alton, can we have a little word, please?
4: Father God, let this boy go on this trip, because his mama's tripping.
2: That's what I'm talking about.
4: I'm praying for the mama. I'm praying for the little boy. Lord, this boy been trying to go. He been in the house all summer.
2: What about the
4: boy? Mama ain't take him nowhere.
2: Summer just started.
4: Mama ain't take him nowhere. All he ain't been going to school. He ain't been down to the park yet, and this woman don't even want to.
2: I'm talking about the lady that had the black magic around her child.
0: Let the church say amen, yo.
4: I may take this boy nowhere all year.
2: It just started summer.
0: All right, man. 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
32: 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Good morning, everybody. Just a couple of accidents to watch out for as we get started on this nice-looking Tuesday morning. Watch for one in Plymouth Township on Ridgepike at Allenwood Road, another in Norristown, Main Street, and Cherry Street. 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Sunny and nice today. The high up to 79. Tomorrow, partly sunny. A chance of showers or thunderstorms, especially in the afternoon. A high of 83. Right now, nice sunshine and 62. 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I'm Randy Chepikin. Now let's get back to the hustle. The Morning Hustle with L'Oreal and Kyle Santillan on 100.3 RNB.

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19: 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A couple of extra troubles this morning. An accident on the eastbound Commodore Barry Bridge right near mid-span. Only one lane squeezing by there, so we're jammed both ways. Another accident to watch out for in Plymouth Township in Montgomery County on Ridgepike and Allenwood Road. 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Sunny and nice today, high up to 79. Tomorrow, partly sunny, but a chance of showers or thunderstorms, especially in the afternoon, high of 83. Right now, it's sunny and 61. 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I'm Randy Chepikin. 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

0: 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Mona Hustle in the building, L'Oreal, Kyle Santilli, and Alton Walker. And the lowdown's coming up next. What we got?
1: Well, there's a lot of switch-ups going on, but this person said they're going to be the same OG, or should I say they still want to smell like OG. Well, I'll tell you exactly what I mean. Plus, a grimy individual he is. We'll talk about him coming up in the lowdown.
0: Stick around. That's coming up next in 10 minutes.
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2: 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Ash Mack here. And scammers are outside, often targeting older adults. So today we're focused on protecting our vulnerable loved ones from making sure they're not subject to abuse financially or with common scams. That's exactly why we're talking to the professionals. 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
2: Absolutely. 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
6: 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Scary, right?
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6: 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You can be the victim of someone who is close to you.
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16: 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And the lifeguard saw it and called the police, and they took that little boy away. 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She made me go to school the next day with a turtleneck on. 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
19: 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A couple of extra trouble spots this morning. It's a broken down vehicle in Ben Salem on Street Road right near the 95 ramp. So some extra tie-ups there. Still jammed on the eastbound Commodore Barry Bridge heading up to Midspan. An accident being worked on. Only one lane getting by. 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Sunny and nice today. High up to 79. Tomorrow, partly sunny. A chance of an afternoon shower or thunderstorm. High of 83. Right now, it's sunny and 63. 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
0: With Sanchez special.
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1: Girl, let's go.
2: It's the morning hustle.
3: Yeah. All right. A lot of people are having a conversation online coming off of the fallout of the Carmelo Anthony trial. There's a question floating around social media. Is it time for black parents to remove their black children from predominantly white schools? And I believe we're speaking like high school level. Let's, you know, talk about from a high school perspective.
4: I agree. I think high school is a fair age to say to get your kids the hell out of PWIs if they're black. This is an experience I've went through. I done been to all black schools. I done been to all white schools. I done been to half mixed schools. And I will say that my experience at the black schools was way better fit for me. I didn't feel outcasted. I felt like I was being taught. You know, the only thing is they didn't want to put up with my black ass and they kicked me out. But when I went, but it's true, I did get kicked out. But when I went to predominantly white schools, I had a lot of issues. I stayed in trouble. Like, it's a difference between what I got kicked out for. Well, yeah, maybe I deserve to get kicked out. But with the white schools, it was like my punishment was so much harsher. It was always my fault. I was always the problem. It was never trying to figure out what the issue was, because I did skip, you know, so I skipped a couple grades, so clearly I was smart, you know. Mm-hmm. But they didn't try to look into anything to help me. You know, they just wanted to get me up out of their hair.
3: Yeah. No, as somebody who went through predominantly white schools from second grade through high school, I felt that comment. You know what I mean? Because there's a lot of subtleties, right? And I think when you grow up in that environment, you almost accept that racism is just part of your everyday experience. You know what I'm saying? It's really just like part of the landscape at a certain point. And I think a lot of times too, like, you know, as parents, we want to put our kids in the best academic situation. And a lot of times that comes with a predominantly white school. Not all the time, but sometimes it does. You know what I mean? And then we have to deal with this as a byproduct. And I remember when I made a comment on that post online that was talking about this, and I was like, yo, as somebody who went through that, I kind of feel it. And then somebody responded, but like, yeah, but you turned out okay, didn't you? I'm like, yeah, but that's not the point. Like, I shouldn't have to deal with navigating these racial jokes, navigating some of the tense environments I was in just for no reason at all. Like, at a certain point, it's like you want to feel supported, like you said earlier.
4: And I agree with that, but the only thing I will bite back on is you do deal with racism every day. We're seeing it. Like, so I do feel like there is a level of awareness that you are taught. It's bad, but at the same time, it's like that these things do exist even if you're a child.
3: Really quick, I know Alton has something to say too, but really quick, the reason why I feel like it's important in high school is because for me, I hated high school, I hated academics, right? Then when I got to an HBCU and the whole environment was different, I realized I actually do like learning new things. So why didn't I like doing it in high school? Because the environment was different. The support system was different. Everything about it was just different. When I got to HBCU, because there was so much love and support, it actually made me want to do better academically.
4: I also feel like that's college. You was able to spread your wings, because the predominantly black schools I went to, I ain't like it either. But
3: well, for me, it was definitely about the environment.
5: I mean, I grew up all black school, so I didn't get whatever y'all got.
4: You never seen
5: school.
4: A white person. Go ahead.
5: I mean, we had a few white teachers, but the reason why I enjoyed it so much because it felt like family.
3: Yeah.
5: You know, I was introduced to Greek organization early.
3: Yeah.
5: Like ninth grade. They was coming in, the Q's was hopping in the Deltas, and it just felt like family in there. It was like, that was your auntie. The only pushback I will have is the resources.
3: The resource, right?
5: The resources that we get, we don't get the same resources as the PWIs or the white schools.
3: And that's why a lot of people change.
5: That's why it's kind of hard to say, pull your kids out of white schools, when it's like, well, I would love to, but my kids ain't getting this kind of counseling or this kind of scholarship information. I could go on and on and on.
4: Now, they might have had that available at PWI schools, but that doesn't mean that your black ass was about to get it. One point with me is I always was in AP classes, but they gave me a hard time because I was the black student. So I didn't, even though you feel like those resources are there, they're not there for me. They were there for their kids. And it was the reason how they snuck me in by me being in the neighborhood. But they didn't want me to get those certificates and those scholarships. And they wanted their white kids to represent their white school to do so.
3: That's kind of how I felt, too, because I was in honors classes as well. But my grades were terrible. You know what I'm saying?
4: See, my grades were good.
5: I got a homeboy. He comes to my class to talk to the students all the time. He went to Georgia Tech. And one of the things he tells those students, and it's sad, he said, man, I was in the top of my class at this school, predominantly black school, but it didn't prepare me for Georgia Tech.
4: Well, how about this? I got called a n- to my face when I was 7 years old and got in my first fight on the bus because I was called a ER.
5: What was the boy's name?
4: I don't remember his name. I don't even think I knew his
5: Chad.
4: No, Chad was another one. I didn't even know his name. Yeah. We were on the same bus. Yeah. I didn't even know that kid. We didn't go to the same classes. He called me hard ER because there was probably one other black student in my class.
3: I had those experiences too, bro. It's crazy, man. Glad,
4: you don't want your child to go through that at no 7 years
5: glad
4: old.
5: Glad y'all got called the N-word and I didn't.
3: All right, man. You know what? Let's open up the phone lines.
4: I bet
3: lines.
4: You didn't say it again.
3: Hustlers, what do you say?
4: 866- I whooped his ass.
3: 866-HUSTLE-8, 866-487-8538. Are you for? Are you against? Do you think it's a good idea or not? Should black parents remove their black children from predominantly white schools?
2: It's the morning hustle.
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7: Hello.
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3: Good. Hey,
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3: I like that.
4: That's right, Jamie.
3: 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Jamie's on the line representing out of Dundalk, Maryland.
4: She's feeling lucky.
3: You know what I mean? 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
10: 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I'm like, bro, what are you doing? 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
33: 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Still normal traffic backups on most of the highways this morning. Couple of extra problem spots. An accident in Falls Township in Bucks County, Penn Valley Road at Thornbridge Drive. Typical delays on 95 in the Vine Expressway and the Schuylkill Expressway. 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Sunny and nice today. High of 79. Tomorrow, partly sunny. A chance of an afternoon shower. The high 83. Right now, it's sunny and 63. 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

0: 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All right, Mona Hustle in the building. L'Oreal, Kyle Santilli, and Alton Walker, and the Lowdown's coming up next.
1: And it looks like some people are a little upset with Jay-Z, and I'll tell you why. Plus, when people lose weight, they always want to act funny, okay? We're going to talk all about who's switching up, and also, this former boxer has topped himself with this disgusting behavior. You'll never believe it. We'll talk all about it coming up in the Lowdown.
0: That's going down in 10 minutes. Don't move.
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27: 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Mainly just normal volume delays at this point. Watch for one accident, though, at Upper Providence on Bridge Pike at Klein Road. Tying things up. Typical backup south on 95 from Cotman down to Vine. North on 476. Tying up from 95 to the Route 1 Media Bypass. 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Sunny and nice today. High up to 79. Tomorrow, partly sunny. Chance of an afternoon shower. A high of 83. Right now, sunny and 63. 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I'm Randy Cheffigan. 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
10: It's tea for the hustlers.
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12: Big Tigger is publicly denying allegations that have fueled days of online speculation. In a statement posted to Instagram, Tigger called the accusations false and addressed rumors involving Francesca Amica, saying the two have never been anything more than friends and colleagues. He also apologized to Amica for being dragged into the controversy and asked for privacy as his family navigates the situation. The statement comes after social media exploded following now-deleted posts from his wife, Alicia Etheridge Tigger, which appeared to accuse him of abuse. No criminal charges have been announced, and Tigger is firmly denying the claims. Meanwhile, comedian Michael Blackson and Nadia Bedini have officially settled their custody battle. Blackson will pay $4,500 a month in child support, cover legal fees, and share joint custody of their son. After multiple baby mama headlines and a broken engagement, let's just say the drama finally has a judge's signature on it. Ghetto, honey. Speaking of ghetto, social media is buzzing over claims that Klay Thompson allegedly felt Megan Thee Stallion was too loud and too ghetto for his lifestyle. Sources claim he grew tired of the entourages, security, and constant public drama. And finally, Chingy says y'all can stop discussing his haircut. After going viral, he says he's focused on growth, evolution, and living life on his own terms. Chingy looks good. And that's your tea. I'll be back.

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1: All right, listen, man, coming off that Carmelo Anthony trial and the circumstances that led to the whole incident, it's got a lot of people talking about whether or not it's actually safe for our black children to be in predominantly white schools. It should, at this point, we consider or start thinking about taking them out of those schools. 866-HUSTLE-8, 866-487-8538. What are your thoughts? How do you feel about it? Let us know, man. Toothless Dog, checking in from OKC. What's your thoughts?
3: Now, I went to an alternative black school here in Oklahoma. It was called Northeast.
2: Mm-hmm.
3: Now it's an alternative school where they flipped it. But then I went to all white school, which was Putnam City. Getting called out my name was something I was used to because I'm from North Carolina.
2: Damn.
1: Okay.
3: I kind of grew up with that and just kind of used to it. And hard to brush off because you don't understand. You're here to get an education just like the rest of them. And why am I treated different?
1: Good morning. Darryl on the DMV. What you got?
4: Hey, I kind of grew up like L'Oreal. Elementary school, middle school, my freshman year of high school, I was at like a predominantly Jewish area. Had a couple of Spanish people, and I loved it. I kind of got the racism where it was like, I was the smart black kid. So they wanted to put me in front of everybody. Like, hey, look at our smart black guy.
1: You was a token. You was a token kid.
2: I can believe
4: all
2: that from you.
4: And stuff, and I was a math league, so like they showed me so math much love. But then when I moved to the black school, it was kind of like, oh, who this nerd black boy? Like, it was kind of like, you know, they hated on me because it was like, oh, you coming from here? Oh, your family got money.
2: See, and so I had the issue where everybody called me white girl because of my skin color.
1: Right.
4: And the way I talk.
2: I hated
4: proper.
2: That.
4: Oh, you talk like a white boy.
2: Yeah, see?
4: I'm like, nah, I just pronounce all the letters.
2: It's like you're outcasted for going to a white school first.
4: Mm. I had black teachers when I was at that mixed school. So they looked out for me. So I think it's more, we need more black teachers opposed to more all black kids, because that's the world is not all black.
1: That's a very good point. I'm trying to think about it, right? So when I was young and I was still in West Philly, I was at an all black school, black teachers and all of that. And then when I went over to Jersey, I don't think I had a black teacher from second grade till I got to college.
2: Yeah, I also feel like we should be afforded the same resources that these white schools are getting, and therefore we wouldn't even have to have this conversation. It shouldn't be that you get the better education at the white school. That
1: right.
2: sounds crazy.
1: Yeah.
5: But he wouldn't get rid of black kids, Darryl. Come on now.
2: Yeah, I don't think he said that right.
1: He's talking about the students.
5: He's like, have those black teachers bump the kids.
2: No, I think he said that wrong.
5: I hope he did.
2: He got bullied, it seems.
1: That's what it seemed like. All right, what do y'all think about this conversation, man? Holla at us. The phone lines are open right now. 866-HUSTLE-8, 866-487-8538.
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19: 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Still a big jam on the eastbound 30 bypass this morning from 322 in through right between Business Route 30 and Route 100. A new pattern in the construction zone there causing a lot of extra confusion. Otherwise, just a bunch of normal volume delays this morning. Big jam still on southbound 95 from Cottman all the way down to Vine. Questions about youth or high school sports? 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Sunny and nice today, a high of 79. Tomorrow, partly sunny. A chance of afternoon showers, a high of 83. Right now, it's sunny and 67. 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I'm Randy Chepikin. 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

0: 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All right, and we are the Morning Hustle Show. L'Oreal, Kyle Santilli, and Alton Walker. And the lowdown is up next. What we got?
1: Well, this person may be coming home a little sooner than we expected. And he also just scored a big win. Plus, if a close friend of yours died a couple weeks before your wedding and it kind of was your fault, would you still get married? We'll talk all about it coming up in the lowdown.
0: All right, stick around, man. It's 10 minutes away.
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24: 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The tea is hot. Let it cool down while we hook you up this morning. What you got for him today, mother?
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0: 2257.
1: It broke the internet and mother is breaking it down. What you got in tea for the hustlers?
2: 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Miss Wendy Williams is back in the tea. Keep it locked. But I got to say congratulations to Tanja DeLoach. She won tickets to see Keisha Cole and Mario at the Doubt. More passes tomorrow.
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4: Need some motivation in the mornings? We got you.
1: Daryl.
5: Good morning.
1: We know you done embarrassed some people out there.
6: I got a perfect one. My girl, when we first started dating, she's half black, half Filipino, but she was raised by her stepfather and he's white. So she's not really hip to a lot of the black sayings and stuff. If I seen your lady part smell like fish, that was a good thing. So she was going around like, yeah, I got that good fish and all that. I'm like, bro, what are you doing? And they was like, she got what? Like, yeah, I got that good fish. I was like, no, that is not a good thing, bro. That means and she was like, oh, I've been telling people that for years.
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7: Oh, fightins! Because we have lawyers in all 50 states, I see lots of lawyers' ads. Most seem to be bragging on results, but are they true or misleading? For example, in some cases, a firm may try a case even though the at-fault party has no lawyer, then brag in the ad about their results. My son Matt got one for nearly $50 million, but we never collected one dime. Some lawyers may say they got a result even though they were sitting second chair at a firm like mine and even though they had little to do with it. Happens all the time. All that glitters is not

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32: Looks like custody court is getting messy for Soulja Boy. According to new court filings, attorneys for the mother of his 3-year-old son claimed the rapper responded to settlement discussions with an email filled with profanity and personal insults. Well, girl, what'd you expect to get from Soulja Boy? She's seeking custody and child support while Soulja Boy has yet to formally respond in court. Meanwhile, how you doing, Wendy Williams? Her former DJ, DJ Booth, is making headlines with a shocking claim. Booth says he once had to perform CPR on Wendy Williams and help bring her back to life. He also claims he was later told, quote, you saw too much, and says he hasn't heard from Wendy or her team since taking her to the hospital. As for Wendy, she continues to speak out about her current situation, revealing she's living in a locked memory care facility that reportedly costs about $25,000 a month. Wendy says she still attends church. Praise the Lord, Wendy. Works out consistently, keeps detailed notes, and is continuing her fight for more independence. And finally, former NFL star Andre

garage and spent the weekend behind bars after beginning a 5-day jail sentence tied to a DUI case. He'll also serve probation and pay more than $2,300 in fines. Y'all remember Andre Rison, right? That's the same Andre Rison whose Atlanta mansion was burnt down by his then-girlfriend TLC's Lisa Left Eye Lopes back in the day, which is one of the wildest celebrity stories of the 90s. Here's John B. and Babyface, Someone to Love.

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0: 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I'm your CJ Divine Martino, and I got a great one lined up for you today, Booski. I got entertainment news, the Midday Mix at 12 noon with DJ AMH on the ones and twos, and it's Tupac's birthday, so you know we going in. I got a hookup for the dads for Father's Day, and a PS5 is involved, player. I got passes to shows at the Dell, and I'm going to get you motivated after music from TLC. Here's BBD on 100.3.
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1: Well, welcome to your Tuesday, your 16th day of June, your 16th day of Men's Mental Health Month, National Caribbean American Heritage Month, it's Pride Month, baby, it's Black Music Month. I'm your She, J. Divine Martino, and today's theme and your Divine Motivator is... Set ego aside. Words of Ralph Marston. You ready, boo thing?
2: I'm okay.
1: Let's get motivated. So, do you ever feel like something is just holding you back, but you can't pinpoint what it is? One likely possibility is ego. Ego works around the clock to make everything about you. That can occasionally be useful, but more often, it's going to inhibit your actions and contaminate your thinking. Working from the perspective of ego introduces needless friction. It increases the potential for worry, confrontation, anger, misunderstanding, envy, anxiety, and more. So step back from that perspective and remind yourself, it's not always just about you. There's enormous positive capability within you. Make the choices to set it free from the constraints of ego. Your ego is natural. It's a natural part of you. But that doesn't mean that it has to be in charge of everything in your life. When you have important work to do, set ego aside and enable your full potential to shine right on through. Set ego aside. Oh, I like you, baby. I got something you can't set aside, though. You know what it is? This good music. I got Keisha Cole on the way. I got some Case and Foxy Brown. Plus, you can slide in my DMs with your request at Divine Martino at R&B Philly. Happy Tuesday, honey. Yes, I missed you. I took a little bit of PTO, but I was crying the whole entire time because I missed it, Jibuski, and we goes together. And I ain't seen you since Friday. So come on over here and give mama some sugar. Hold my hands. Turn your head to the side. Open your mouth. Give me a kiss. Give me a kiss. Give me a kiss. Yes. Now turn around and toot it for me. Let me squeeze your butt.
2: Squeeze, squeeze.
1: 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Did you feel it? 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Ooh, I felt it. Yes, baby. That's the squeeze that you need. We're about to have such an amazing, beautiful Tuesday. Unbelievable things are going to happen in this day just for you. So chin up, chest out. Let's get to it. It's 100.3 R&B.
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5: 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I'm like, bro, what are you doing? And they was like, she got what? 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

0: Listen, between this good iced coffee and this good R&B, baby, my Tuesday is going splendidly. How you feeling? It is so beautiful outside. It's going to be an amazing day. Low humidity, a high of 80. And you know what? It's going to be nice like this on Sunday, too. What is Sunday, you ask? Well, Sunday is Father's Day. Shout out to you, Daddy. I see you, big homie. And Sunday is also the Juneteenth Parade and Festival. Yes, and I'm going to tell you about both of them. First of all, Father's Day. Dads, all this week, I'm hooking you up with passes to Litton AC this Saturday at Boardwalk Hall. Meek Mill, Eve, T.I., Havoc of Mobb Deep, Shine, Miss Jade, and more. And one of my lucky winners is going to be upgraded to the grand prize. That grand prize winner gets floor tickets to Litton AC and a PS5, courtesy of RCA Records. Yep, yep, yep. You can't say it. She J don't be hooking you up. And then Sunday, I want you, after Dad recovers from Litton AC, bring him and the whole entire family out to the annual Juneteenth Parade and Festival. Yes, it's finally here. The Grand Marshal, DJ Jazzy Jeff, and representing this year's theme of Ladies First, Sheriff Rochelle Bilal. It's going to be an outside party. The parade is going to kick off across from the man. It's going to broadcast live on 6 ABC beginning at 12:30, travel down 52nd Street, ending at Malcolm X Park, where I will be calling the parade. I'm so excited about that. You can join me, Ash Mack, Killsang, DJ Caution, and more at the festival. It's going to be vendors and food trucks and performances. It's going to be everything. So just make a plan to be there on Sunday, okay? Get more details at rnbphilly.com. 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I got music on the way from the Dream. We're going to rock that thing. Plus some Jay-Z and Mary J. Blige. 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

Hey yo, one time for the culture, baby. 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

Sung every single word verbatim, baby. That's a banger. And that dropped in August of 96. It's the third single from his debut album, Reasonable Doubt. Jay-Z, Mary J. Blige, Can't Knock the Hustle. And we're going to talk about Jay-Z and entertainment news. So make sure you stick around. Your 11 o'clock hour is on the way. I got Jay-Z's sister-in-law, Solange, in SWV. It's coming up. It's 100.3 WRMV. Here's LMA.

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from one of the dopest albums ever made, A Seat at the Table. That's Solange, Cranes in the Sky. I'm your CJ Divine Martino. Welcome to your 11 o'clock hour, boo thing. Welcome to the tribe. And the Division of Reentry is hosting a resource fair. 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Oh, and look at the time. I'm going to tell you what just kicked off at the Dell after music from Miguel. 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

0: Yeah. Is it too early for a taste on this Tuesday? Not just any Tuesday, but a two for Tuesday. You feel me? It's happening at the Dell Music Center right now. Kicked off at 11 o'clock. 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Once again, that's 2400 Strawberry Mansion Drive. Go ahead and get her done. Your boss will understand. Your boss might actually be in the line getting their tickets too. Okay? Okay, there you go. So I got entertainment news on the way. Jay-Z, this Target deal, it got everybody talking. So we're going to talk about that. Plus, we're going to talk about how they was throwing hands at the White House. Yep, going to break it all the way down for you. And I heard it through Divine Gossip and Entertainment News. Honey, it's on the way. It's 100.3 R&B.
1: I know you're going to dig this.
2: My social media guy, Jay Vega, he wears nail polish. Got a nail?
3: Yeah. Oh, my gosh.
2: Yeah. Jay's kind of a thug, though.
4: Yeah.
2: So Jay's a little bit of a...
4: And he's super straight. How many kids he got in Puerto Rican dude?
2: 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You should see when he's holding a switchblade. 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

Hey, what up, Philadelphia? This is Lloyd. You know, long hair don't care. Curly-headed black boy, fine toot, a 5'2". And whenever I'm in Philly, I'm always tapped in with my sister, the coolest voice on the radio, Divine Martino. Ooh, on 100.3.

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2: Well, let's get into it, boo thing, and let's talk about your boy Jay-Z and this Target deal. Have you heard about that? People feel mixed ways. Some people's like, yes, and some people's like, boo. Ooh. Okay, let me break it down for you. Now, most people are still boycotting Target. Are you? You remember they rolled back their DEI and we hit them in the pocket chakra? We sure enough did. Well, Jay-Z has struck a deal with the company. Target is dropping an exclusive 30th anniversary edition of Reasonable Doubt on June 26th. Hip-hop heads just rejoice. I felt it. It's a white double LP, $40, is capped at $4 per customer, with unreleased versions of select tracks, including a Fool's Paradise remix of Can't Knock the Hustle, okay? We're here for that. Plus, there's a Doucet tie-in. The anniversary experience is going to happen in stores. And then there's a three-night run at Yankee Stadium in July with one night built around the album. Now, people are taking a bird's eye view at this. They're realizing that Jay-Z shows up when companies are in trouble in order to smooth things over with the black community. I mean, he did it with the Kaepernick kneeling situation. We was all side-eyeing the NFL. We wasn't feeling the NFL at that time. And then here come Jay, curating a halftime show, and we all forgot why we was mad. And the same thing is happening for Target. Does this make you look at him any differently? People are now calling him an industry plant. Do you agree with that? What you think? Slide in my DMs at Divine Martino at R&B Philly. Now, they was throwing hands at the White House, child. So ghetto. You know they had like a UFC fan fest where they transformed the South Lawn into a full UFC arena. Well, it was also Trump's 80th birthday. And before he even got to sit down cage side, they got to scratch.

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I'm your CJ Divine Martino. And baby, would you look at the time? 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And I'm bringing that goodie bag with me, fellas. I got the Father's Day hookup. Meet me in that 12 o'clock hour. Here's Foxy Brown and Blackstreet.

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0: took me a second to get to the mic because I was crip walking.
1: For sure, for sure. I ain't gonna lie, I was moving too.
0: Okay, a girl is out of breath up and through these R&B studios, the Tupac studios. It's Tupac's birthday, y'all, and it is the 16th day of June, the 16th day of Black Music Month, Men's Mental Health Month, National Caribbean American Heritage Month, and Pride Month. And that guy right there, that's my man throwing down DJ AMH on the ones and twos. It just sounds so good. Don't you agree? Yes. And it's still Gemini season. It is Eddie LaVert's birthday. That is the founding member and lead singer of the OJs and a big proponent of the Sound of Philadelphia. Y'all know what's good. Shout out to Bala, Justin Jefferson, actress Lori Metcalf. She was Jackie on Roseanne. Happy birthday to Love Island reality star Daniela Ortiz Rivera, singer James Smith from The Stylistics, pro golfer Phil Mickelson, rapper MC Ren, one of the members of NWA, and celebrating their heavenly birthdays. This guy right here defined the sound of Motown. Songwriter Lamont Dozier of Holland Dozier in Holland. Yes, he was born on this day in 1941. And philanthropist, actor. And I'm sure he's one of the MCs in your top five, right, AMH?
1: For sure.
0: Absolutely. I'm talking about Tupac Amari Shakur. Born on this day in 1971. May he rest in power. Now, I brought this goodie bag along with me.
1: What we got?
0: Now, if you happen to have your dad in your life, or maybe your father figure, or you just a big old cat daddy, I need you to be calling number 10 right now on them R&B lines at 610-538-1130. I got your chances to win passes to see Lit and AC this Saturday in Boardwalk Hall. Meek Mill, Eve, T.I., Havoc of Mobb Deep, Shine, Miss Jade, all at Boardwalk Hall this Saturday. And guess what else?
1: What we got?
0: A PS5. Oh. One lucky grand prize winner this week is going to win a PS5, courtesy of the good folks over at RCA Records. So call the number 10, holla at your CJ, baby. Tell them what it is.
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21: Yeah, ladies, I know you're tired of the same old thing. 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We got to heat it up. Come on.

0: latest from Bruno Mars is called Risk It All, and y'all risking it all, leaving away from your desk to try to hit me up on them phone lines. Your boss gonna get you, but it's so worth it, baby. Let's see who we got. 100.3, what at? Who this is?
1: This is High Rise.
0: What's your name, High Rise?
1: Yeah.
0: And you probably only live on the third floor. But you my caller number 10. Go High Rise. Do the high rise. Are you dancing?
1: Yeah, I'm dancing in my feet. I've been driving.
0: That's what I'm talking about, baby. You just won yourself a pair of tickets to see Lit and AC this weekend at Boardwalk Hall. Meek Mill, Eve, T.I., Havoc of Mobb Deep, Shine, and Miss Jade. And you know what else, High Rise?
1: What? What else?
0: You just qualified for the grand prize. The grand prize is floor tickets to Lit and AC and a PS5. I hope you win, big homie.
1: I hope I do.
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0: Thank you, High Rise. And you know what it is Tuesday. Not only is it 2 for Tuesday at the Dell, it's 2 for Tuesdays in these R&B studios. I'm looking for another dad. Call the number 10, 610-538-1130. 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
2: 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The King of the South, T.I. 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That's Lit and AC at Boardwalk Hall this Saturday, June the 20th. And that ain't it, players. I got something else in this goodie bag for you. A brand new PS5. Yeah, baby. It's the ultimate Father's Day giveaway, courtesy of RCA Records, Platinum Productions, and the only station doing it big for your daddy. 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

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What up? This is Common, and whenever I'm in Philly, I always tap in with my girl, Divine Martino. You know how we go. We do it for the people.

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Weezy and Lloyd, baby. 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Good luck to you, Booski. Here's Donnell Jones and

0: I love that part of the song. Mariah the Scientist, Burning Blue, your CJ Divine Martino, and our news partner CBS Philadelphia proudly presents the 20th annual Alex Scott, A Stand for Hope Telethon. 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I got entertainment news on the way for you, boo. I'm going to tell you what baller is out on bond. And did you see who graced Tiny Desk? Oh my gosh, it was so good. And then Mother's on deck with me. Mother's going to tell us why we are congratulating Faith Evans and DMX and the drama that went down. Yes, that's coming up on the second half of I Heard It Through the Vine, Gossip and Entertainment News. After music from Breezy and Usher, it's on the way. It's 100.3 R&B.
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0: You didn't get the memo? I heard it through Divine Gossip and Entertainment News. 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
2: Yep, yep, let's get into it. You're CJ Divine Martino. I got mother riding shotgun to mother. Why are we congratulating Faith and DMX, and what's the drama?
3: Congratulations are in order for my girl Faith Evans. Newark showed up and showed out as the queen of R&B was honored with her very own street, Faith Evans Way, at Grumman Avenue and Elizabeth Avenue in her hometown, honey. It popped off on Saturday. I pulled up. The event felt like a family reunion, with Jersey showing major love to one of its own. Congratulations to Faith Evans. Well deserved. Now, let's head to Yonkers. Where the hood, where the hood, where the hood at? The late DMX was honored with the renaming of a stretch of School Street as Earl DMX Simmons Way, recognizing his impact on hip-hop and his deep connection to the city. But things got tense during the ceremony when his eldest son, Xavier Simmons, grabbed the microphone and called out what he felt was the exclusion of DMX's original family from the event. Xavier invited his mother, Tashera Simmons, and several siblings to join him on stage before his microphone was eventually cut off. Before the mic went silent, Xavier accused DMX's fiance, Desiree Lindstorm, of excluding family members and said she had behaved

0: 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And lastly, did you see our girl Eve? She brought Philly to NPR Tiny Desk, and she looked amazing. She performed her hits, Blow Your Mind, What Y'all Want, Tambourine, and more, because you know Eve got hits, and she had a live band and a DJ. It was everything. Make sure you check it out. That's entertainment news. Thanks for rocking with me, mother. 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
10: 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Step number two, gather recent credit card and bank statements. Organize the spending into categories. Tuition, books, housing, meals, transportation. Figure out how much you spend each month. Mm-hmm. Once you do that, you're ready for step number three, which is actually

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0: 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Automatically move your money from your checking account into your savings.
1: And we want to stay on track.
0: Yeah.
1: Any final thoughts for students?
0: 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Set smart goals. Mm-hmm. Keep your plan simple. That's the first step in making sure that you can leave college moving into your new life in the right direction.
1: Absolutely. Well, thank you for these tips. I feel like I'm not a student, but I'm a student of life. So I needed this too.
0: We're always learning, Ashley. We're always learning.
1: We are. Tanika, where can everyone get more financial tips and where can they meet you at?
0: 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The address is 15 South 52nd Street.
1: Mm-hmm.
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Kanye West. Yay, your boy Yeezy, who just booked himself a couple of shows in his hometown of Chicago. 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

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I got your passes for Anthony Hamilton, Joe, and John B. live at the Dell. Your chance to win is coming up next in your Mommy Moment. Here's Olivia Dean.

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1: That's right. You better come on into my she shed, girl. Let me scoot you on over so you can have a seat on this picture perfect Tuesday. Welcome to your mommy moment. How you doing? Everything cool? The kids all right? How's summer treating you? They eating on your food, getting on your nerves? You knew that was coming with the territory, girl, but I got something that will get you out the house for a beautiful Thursday evening. How about a pair of passes to see Anthony Hamilton, Joe, and John B. live at the Dell? That's Thursday, July 23rd, and that gets you a break from the kids. Yes! 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Call the number 10. I got you, okay? 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
5: 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She made me go to school the next day with a turtleneck on. 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

0: Wale, Jeremiah, or CJ Divine Martino. That's two down, three to go. I'll see you tomorrow for your Hump Day Wednesday. Meet me here at 10 a.m. I'll bring this goodie bag. I got more chances for you to get the Father's Day hookup, baby. A PS5 is up and through that thing. I got passes for you to see Drew Hill and 702 at the Dell. Passes for you to see Anthony Hamilton, Joe and John B at the Dell, and so much more. D.L. Hughley is up next. Here's the latest from Dave and Tim.
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0: What did you set this on, hell? You gotta make her say my name one time, man.
1: Ladies and gentlemen, put your hands together for D.L.
0: Of course, it is a lot of so it's Black Music Month, it's Mental Health Awareness Month, and it's Pride Month.
2: Yeah.
0: Wow.
2: Want to throw anything else in there?
0: We got a dirty clothes hamper for a holiday. Like that old, it's like that old, you know how you buy a treadmill you never use and you throw everything on it? That's this.
2: Yeah, that's
0: the holiday.
2: There it is.
0: We're here today. Indy B, she's joining us, right?
2: Yeah, Indy, she's going to join us. She's going to have what's trending, and she'll fill in on the jazz report for us.
0: Yeah. So, you know, we got a lot of bullets, arrows in our quiver, baby.
2: Absolutely.
0: We know what we're doing around this piece.
2: You know it.
0: You know what's happening. I said this. I think that if you attend or watch an event that Donald Trump is sponsoring, you cannot be shocked when something racist happens.
2: Right.
0: And if you aren't shocked when something racist happens, then you anticipate. So my idea of what that is, assessment still stands. Either you are a racist or you're not uncomfortable with it. And I think that when I see black people go, I know that they either, not uncomfortable with it or selfish. Like even my own son, I came in, I was like, man, I can't believe you're watching this in my house. I can't understand. What?
2: Oh, you're going to get wound up again as soon as the statement comes in.
0: Man,
2: come in,
0: I tell
2: you
0: what. No, I love my son, but I'm like, I know you know how I feel about that. I know you know how I feel. That's how they get you. That's how they that's how they chill you. They pull up your record. You done bought the UFC 300 or whatever it was. All of a sudden, I'm a MAGA. Hell no. That can't happen. happy birthday to MC Ren. I remember when he drove a B210. happy birthday to Phil Mickelson, one of my favorite golfers, and now he's showing his ass, boy, ain't he?
2: Right.
0: Happy birthday to Eddie LaVert. Happy birthday to John Cho from Harold and Kumar. Happy birthday to David Fizdale. He was a hell of an NBA coach. He's black, though, right? He looks black.
2: David Fizdale, yeah. Fizz, yeah.
0: But I tell you, he can call, with that name, he can call and get credit over the phone. I know that.
2: Yeah.
0: Happy birthday to Daryl Griffith, Dr. Dunkenstein, Possibly Slip Horse. Happy birthday to Tupac Shakur. Happy birthday to Geronimo.
2: That's happy Jasmine birthday to people. That's Jasmine people.
0: Yeah, that is. That and bingo. happy birthday to Stan Laurel from Laurel and Holly. Happy birthday to Bill Cobbs from New York City. The doodle shot Nino Brown in New Jack City, of course. We got a great show lined up for you, of course. NDB is going to have tell us what's trending. It's coming up. It's the D.L. Hughley.
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13: 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She's definitely the one.
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0: sorry, baby.
1: It was called Bread and Games. Whenever the Romans were angry, the population was angry and disenfranchised with the emperor, he would seek to distract them by giving them bread and having games, including gladiators, much like what took place on the White House lawn the other day. I will say this, that you can never be shocked when a bunch of people who have racist inclinations, when something racist happened. I would say this, that anybody, any person who either went or watched was either a racist or certainly not uncomfortable with it. And as true to form, of course, among that ilk of people and that cadre of people, the Tony Hinchcliffe, the Joe Rogans, the you know, Sean Gillies, the Donald Trump, there's going to invariably be something racist said. Now, people who went, the Stephen A. Smith, the Jay Williams, the Michael Irvin, those people, Bud Crawford, they can pretend like they didn't hear it. And the best you're going to get for them is pretending like they didn't hear it. But almost every time that group gets together, you know, invariably, something racist will happen. And this was supposed to be a celebration on the White House lawn, the People's House, in front of the world. And everything that they said about Barack Obama, Donald Trump, just reinforced everything. The White House might as well be a double wide parked on the lawn. It looked like white trash. Naked dudes fighting on the lawn of the People's House. And no matter what you do to black people, no matter what you say to them, there will be some black people that have their ass there. I don't care what you say. You cannot disrespect us enough. You can't denigrate us enough for them not to be there. And then to be silent about it. And I said this, and I said this full throatly. Anybody who watched or went is either a racist or certainly not uncomfortable with it. You saw what happened. It was to distract from everything that's going on. The war, the peace talks that they're engaging in. They're allegedly talking about giving the Iranians $300 billion, I'm sorry, to rebuild the country. If you start a war and then you pay those people to rebuild, you lost. You're sitting there with a guy who's credibly accused of being a pedophile, who has said and done all kind of racist things to people that aren't even ambiguous. And you sit there and you smile and you pretend like nothing's wrong. But every time you do that, you normalize this man. You normalize what he's doing. You have taken the side of the guy who's seeking to dehumanize you. And when you tell jokes like that about the Obamas or anybody else, you are dehumanizing people so that you can do other things. Bread and circuses. That's what they used to have. And you sat there and you left and you watched and you smiled. And you could tell me it was about the game. You could tell me you liked the UFC. Looked at who gave it and look at the reason they were doing it. And look at what happened. And I noticed this. I noticed that all of the people who were defending that roast are defending this. And it's the same cadre of people. You can imagine when you see Tony Hinchcliffe, you see Sean Gillies, you see Joe Rogan, and you see Donald Trump, something racist is going to be said. And you know it. And to pretend like you don't is even more insulting. Bread and circuses. And you sit there and you watch, and they do this to dehumanize it, and you help. Bread and circuses, from bread and circuses to white bread and a clown show. That's a little note from the GED section to the D.L. Hughley Show.
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8: 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Got a roving crew on the Schuylkill westbound between Girard Avenue and Montgomery Drive in the left lane, heavy back to University Avenue. Roving crew 95 south between 322 and 452 in the right lane, heavy back to Ridley Park. 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

0: So I think a lot of something that's had a big influence on a particularly young woman are these reality shows.
1: Absolutely. Yep.
2: Kardashians. And
0: they want to look like them.
1: Social media.
2: Real housewives.
0: They want to look like them, yes.
2: Real fake housewives.
0: Yes.
1: Instagram models.
0: Yep, that's it. Yeah. I'm like, what are you modeling? All I see is your ass. That's it. That's all I don't. What is this?
1: Fake at that.
0: We got to get to your calls. Why do you think men, the new study says men prefer women with little to no makeup, then why do you think heavy makeup is so popular? That's the question we're posing to you. 877-242-2426. 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
3: 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That's Lit in AC at Boardwalk Hall this Saturday, June the 20th. And that ain't it, players. I got something else in this goodie bag for you. 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
16: 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Crash on the Vine Expressway westbound at Broad Street off to the side, heavy back to 95. Broken down vehicle on the Platte Bridge westbound at the upside in the left lane. Roving crew 95 south between 322 and 452 in the right lane. The Crohn's and Colitis Foundation has led inflammatory bowel disease research and care for over 50 years. 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I'm Jason Lee. 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
1: You know, we're all human, and you know, we're all sexual beings too, so it's lovemaking is just a part of it, and

0: The question we're asking, men, they say most men prefer women with little to no makeup. Then why do you think heavy makeup so popular? That's the question we posed to you. You said,
1: I have two things about the makeup situation. It's two things I don't want to be without makeup. It's married or buried. It's not about insecurity. It's about upkeep. If you're going to work, I understand. If you're going to the gym, I totally understand. If, you know, no makeup. You're going somewhere, going out about running to Walmart, no makeup. But say that you in front of people and you want to give a first impression, right? You're telling me that you go get all dressed up. You go put on a little red dress and go give your speech. People not going to be looking at that Birkin bag that you got or that red dress. They're going to be looking at your face and they're going to be like, why doesn't it match? You can sit behind that mic and hide your face and say, oh, it's insecurity. But it's not insecurity. It's about upkeep.
2: Yeah. First of all, I got to compliment DL and the entire crew. You guys are amazing, especially when we got so much madness going on in the media today. But with respect to women and the, I guess what we'll call somewhat excessive wearing of makeup, it doesn't do anything for me. I prefer someone natural. But obviously, there must be some men out there. Obviously, there are some men out there that's appealing to, I guess, to some extent. The question is why the women are doing it. And I think one of the ladies addressed that when she said that that they feel that they're in competition. And then some women don't have the type of eye lines or eyebrows or what have you that they would like to have. So maybe it does have something to do with their confidence, but when it's excessive, I don't see how that's complimentary. But I'm a man, so what do I do?
3: No, I don't think you need to have on all that makeup. And it's summertime, too. All that makeup running down all up under your chin, all around your forehead, getting in your eyes. And they got on 2 pounds of makeup. And now the girls are wearing the long, long Betty Boo. I call them Betty Boo eyelashes. No, all that's not necessary. It's not necessary.
4: I appreciate the natural beauty of a black woman. I don't need any surprises. If I'm dating Michelle, I want to see Michelle. That's my view.
5: Okay, yes, the reason that men are more attracted to women that wear less makeup, because that's the point. They only have to wear a bit of makeup. They're not as homely looking as the ones that have to wear the particularly amount of makeup that is considered a lot. Most women that have to cover up features that they don't want to be seen wear a lot of makeup. Most women that are naturally beauty, of course, don't wear a lot of makeup. And what you want to wake up to, something naturally beautiful or a surprise?
0: We got more show coming up. We got the Levo, the Streaming Hack Warrior. That's coming up in about 10 minutes. It's the D.L. Hughley Show.
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2: Yo, I'm just giving out stones. 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I want to more in order to go. I want

0: It is the D.L. Hughley Show, your 2026 edition. If you're going to be in Detroit, I will be there on Thursday at the Soundboard in Detroit. Then on the following Friday, then the next day on Friday, I will be at Waterloo, at the casino in Waterloo. So come check me out if you take a notion. First off, you could get mad at me when I say this, but it looked like Iran got what they wanted.
1: Absolutely.
0: And we started a fight and they got what they wanted.
1: Yeah. And we got nothing more than we already had in place. He just didn't want Obama's name on the agreement.
0: Well, yeah, now we have a lot less. I think our cachet around the world is diminished. I think that our missile supply, our armaments are diminished. And I think that the Iranians get way more than they got, and they can hold it straight. What they don't need now is a nuclear weapon, because we've given them a chip in the game without one. And this is what happens when you think white is enough. They just, America, they thought that this white guy had to be better than that qualified black woman. And the United States of America is broken because of it. Broken.
1: Yep.
0: It'll never, ever, ever be the same. Ever. You really thought that this guy could navigate you through a space like this? You really did? And then if I hear one more white dude telling me how much he loves Christ and followed by how much he hates me, it's crazy to me. It is crazy to me. Every time I hear somebody, I gotta thank our Lord and Savior Jesus Christ. Obama's a man. Michelle Obama's a man. How does that go together? And any black person who went to that thing or watched that thing and didn't know he was going to, whenever you see Shane Gillis, whenever you see Tony Hinchcliffe, whenever you see Joe Rogan, when that triad is formed, or when that Voltron is formed, and Trump is there, somebody is going to say something bad about somebody black, no matter what. I don't care who you are. I don't care. You can't tell me it doesn't happen. And if you are not a racist, then why do people feel so comfortable saying racist stuff around you?
1: Right. Right.
0: Like Terrence Crawford was there. Why is it, knowing you're in the audience, why is it, knowing you're taking pictures, they feel so comfortable saying racist things around you? Donald Trump all but sunned Stephen A. Smith last week, and he's right back up in his ass again. I'm gonna start calling him Jockey Balboa.
1: Yeah, Stephen wasn't there, but he watched it and talked and complimented it.
0: Yeah, so Jason Williams was there.
1: Tell
0: him it was better than the NBA Finals.
1: I thought Jason Williams watched it too. I didn't know if he was.
0: Well, I tell you what, he said it was better than the NBA.
1: He
0: spoke effusively of it.
1: Yeah.
0: With his shoe booty ass. And they get away with that because people let them. They should have no. As far as I'm concerned, I remember you did it. I like Michael Irvin, but you went there, and not only did you go there, but when they said something so patently disrespectful about the former first lady, you said nothing. Nothing.
1: I ain't seen no videos and nobody getting up, walking out, nothing.
0: Nope.
1: Yeah.
0: Dana White said more. Shane Gillis said more than you did. And you saw when Trump, when given a chance to apologize, Trump did. He doubled down. So he meant what he said. They went from apes to men. Well, you know what? If she was a man, she sure has her in their mouth all the time, because they can't stop talking about her.
1: Y'all get that around the beeps. Put the context clues.
0: Get it by context. Context is what it is. All right, coming up this hour, we got people who are really upset with me, so we're going to give them an opportunity to vent with our segment called
1: F.U.D.R. Hughley.
0: We're going to honor someone's benevolence as a human being of the week on the D.L. Hughley Show.
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4: Nobody's getting anything.
0: Mm-mm. 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
16: 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We're heavy on the Schuylkill Expressway westbound.

0: 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Eastbound backs up Blue Route to Belmont on Montgomery Drive to South Street. 95 is heavy northbound Chichester Avenue to the Commodore Barry Bridge. Also from Columbus Boulevard to Bridge Street. 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
18: The newest star in driving a Barbera car can be found on the mound. Big league lefty, Christopher Sanchez.
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18: Yo!
19: Chiefs, Chiefs!
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19: Turkey.
18: Grand turkey.
19: Thousands off.
18: Zero down delivery.
19: Hello?
18: Zero down. Uh-oh. Get your butt to Barbera.
19: Tell him Christopher Sanchez sent you.
18: Is Barbera the best? Boy, I guess.
19: Chiefs, Chiefs!
18: Sanchez selection.
19: Sanchez savings. Barbera!
18: Tell him Christopher.
19: Oh, fightins!
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0: NDB, what's trending?
1: Federal authorities, they stopped a potential attack targeting the UFC Freedom 250.
2: I don't believe it.
1: event that was held on the White House lawn.
2: I don't believe it.
1: A multi-state law enforcement operation leading to multiple arrests, is according to FBI Director Cash Patel.
2: They ain't released any names, though, huh? You arrested all these people, 23 people you arrested, and not one name out? Yeah.
1: They say the plans involve, 23 people, but they have not released any names.
3: It was probably the tacky police.
2: No. Yeah,
3: they should let them go.
2: It's. I think it's fake, just like I think those assassination attempts were fake. Mm-hmm. I think they just do things to look, so to get people's attention and get you on your side.
1: To get people's attention.
2: It's been done before with previous dictators.
1: It's like clickbait.
2: Jim Jones, before he gave people the Kool-Aid, man, they got people following him. He faked his assassination also. Mm-hmm.
3: And there was a couple of certain pilots that we haven't heard about.
2: Rescued. We ain't heard about them.
1: According to reports.
2: Three other assassination attempts. Name one of them. I'll wait. The guys who supposedly perpetrated, allegedly shot at Trump. Name one.
1: I don't know.
2: Okay, that's what I thought. I bet Trump can't name one, but go ahead.
1: Also trending, Ice Cube's Big Three. He just announced that they've reached a deal with a special purpose acquisition company. It's called Graph Global Corp. Now, this new deal will allow fans to purchase stock in the league under TONT. That's 3-on-3, beginning in the fourth quarter of this year. Now, according to Business Wire, the company is seeking $290 million valuation. So he said that we're excited to be the first publicly traded professional sports league in the U.S. He said this is leading a new generation of emerging sports. Big Three connects basketball to culture, fans, and our team's communities. Going public is our next step. So congratulations.
2: I got five on it. Let's go.
1: I would definitely like to buy some stock in the Big Three. That's dope.
3: Yeah, today was a good day.
1: And one more thing that's still trending, Michelle Obama, but in a good way. Everyone is showing their love and support by posting photos and videos of her and just talking about how amazing she is. And then talking about her accolades for the most part, despite the ugliness that happened at that UFC event.
3: Yeah.
1: So shout out to Michelle Obama.
3: Pox upon them. Who cares?
1: And that's what's trending.
0: All right, coming up, ladies and gentlemen, what have you learned? That's coming up next on the D.L. Hughley Show.
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0: 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It's your girl, Tori Rory, Tori Hart. I'm back. You are tuned in. This is Brutally Honest.
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14: 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Again, 800-
2: Christopher Sanchez!
3: Chief.
2: With Sanchez Special.
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4: Hello. Zero down. Uh-huh. Get your butt to Barbera.
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4: 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Boy, I guess.
2: Chiefs. Chief.
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2: Sanchez Savings.
3: Barbera.
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15: I know you're going to
16: The reality star who sold the pictures of the Olsen Twins. You see, he did that.
17: Spencer Pratt did?
16: Yep, Spencer Pratt.
17: I just remember him from the Hills, and I remember he was always drunk.
16: Well, then, if he's always drunk, he should be the FBI director. We got a blind FBI director. We got Ebola and hantavirus coming. It's like God is trying to tear. You know when plagues keep popping up when you in office?
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4: Good morning.
3: We know you done embarrassed some people out there.
4: 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My girl, when we first started dating, she's half black, half Filipino, but she was raised by her stepfather, he's white. 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If I say your lady part smell like fish, that was a good thing. So she was going around like, yeah, I got that good fish and all that. I'm like, bro, what are you doing? And they was like, she got what? Yeah, that's good, bitch. I was like, no, that is not a good thing, bro. That means, like, oh, I've been telling
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